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Clear that none from those merciless waters could be saved.

a new emotion. And you don't have to find the answer, just keep trying. The sun will rise again.

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Heaven only knows this bitter earth can be so cold. Today you're young.